0: Hey, this is Lance Cilcini. I manage Chemical Music Studio. I want to wish Crew Radio and the whole team a happy 25-year birthday.
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0: please, I'm a baker. Put your hands in the air and give me all your money.
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0: Don't let the flu slow you down this winter. Get vaccinated and stay on track so you don't miss a thing. Head to the Redfern Community Centre for a free flu vaccination clinic Friday, May 15th from 10 a.m. to 3 p.m. Stay strong. Stay healthy this winter.
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2: Hey, you mob, it's Nini from Calico Catering. Just letting you know, we don't just do catering. We come out and we can facilitate cooking classes for kids, getting them to try, instead of normal spaghetti, let's try kangaroo spaghetti and so much more. We can come in with the kids, buy a couple of kilos of meat and tell them 5-6 different recipes they can make out of that one piece of meat, and then they can be self-sufficient, look after themselves for the future. 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

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Someone always wants to talk. Someone always looking for someone to listen. Today I'm not really caring. I just want to do that.

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Yeah, big, big. I know about tonight. Feels real good to y'all out there. 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

0: 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My name is Dr. Michael Muhammad Ahmed, and I am the founding director of Sweatshop Western Sydney Literacy Movement. 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

through the 90s, bro. 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Never

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Make

0: This one's called Wakaniniana, which in my language means where are you going? And there's a statement in there that mentions Domininiyalka. Niyalka, yeah, which means my precious baby. Domininiana, which is my precious one. And it's a statement that my mum used to say to us kids, and all my cousins and aunties also used to use it as well. Here we go.
1: Gather round, people, I'll tell you a story, an 8-year long story of power and pride. British Lord Vesey and Vincent Lingyari were opposite men on opposite sides.
2: Vesey was fat, money and muscle, beef was his business, broad was his door. 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
1: Yeah.

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To racists, I don't shake fists, so pray for patience. They're patients who need faceless, so it's urgent care I engage in. I'm playing, but the Lord knows if they hit me up, it changes. Do not get my numbers and my lines conflated. I've set free Palestine for